0: Carlo, Kilkenny, KCLR.
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thief in the night came, took everything you gave for her. 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
5: 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Shane does know how to pick them. But yes, it is time for Music in Movies. It's pretty simple. You know the drill. We pick a song that was in a big movie. What can I say? Simple as that. Now, this one is very apt for two reasons. One, because it is related to a competition that I will be telling you all about right after the song. But also because its title is slightly connected to today's talking point that I will divulge a little bit later. This one is the Bee Gees with their classic from Saturday Night Fever, Stayin' Alive, here in the Afternoon Show.

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1: And that is today's edition of Music in Movies. That one, Bee Gees, Stayin' Alive. Now, I'll tell you, I want it on record that I absolutely was strutting around the studio listening to that. What an absolute classic, I have to say. Just really makes you want to just groove out, you know, little shoulder shrug, everything like that. But speaking of the Bee Gees, as I said, well, that song connects to our competition that we have today going on the home run, because you can win tickets to the Bee Gees Stories Night on Broadway on the home run this evening. Yes, because all this week on the home run with Vinny, you can win tickets to the Bee Gees story titled Night on Broadway, regarded as one of the top Bee Gees tributes in the country. And they are performing live at the Visual Carlo, or in Carlo, excuse me, this coming Saturday night. So get your thinking caps on, especially if you happen to be a Bee Gees fan. How can you not be a fan? I think everybody is. And join Vinny just after four, and you could be sitting in the audience this Saturday night in Carlo. And as well as that, at the end of the week, you'd possibly be going home with not just the tickets to the show, but also €100 in your back pocket. Who would say no to that? Also, who would say no to this man? This is American Girls by Harry Styles, here on The Afternoon Show.

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0: It's nice and chilled for a Wednesday evening, isn't it? Music from Codaline is called Without You. 18, almost 19 minutes past 6 o'clock. More goals to tell you about in the Champions League. Barcelona have doubled their lead at home to Feyenoord. Karim Adeyemi has added to Rafinha's early opener. Just past the half-hour mark, Barcelona leading by 2-1. And there's been a flurry of goals in the other early start this evening. Stuttgart, oh, they've just gone 3-1 up against Viking of Norway. Three of the goals, opening goals, coming in the space of 5 or 6 minutes. And a third added by Stuttgart. So Stuttgart up, Barcelona leading as well in their game. 8 o'clock start for a couple of big games involving Liverpool at home to Atletico Madrid and Arsenal away to Napoli. Both of those start at 8 o'clock. Celtic and Rangers both in action in the Scottish Premiership this evening. So busy evening in soccer, busy evening in Gaelic games as well. We'll remind you of the live coverage we've got for you on KCLR Sport as we go. Back next though with music from Calvin Harris.
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0: I think that's one of the things I find people struggle the most with, you know, is like, how can that be? It's an arrangement, it's an agreement that we have with SETU. The learners are dual registered, so they're registered with SETU and with the ETB, and they are experiencing the SETU campus experience in terms of in a, more locally, but also the SETU curriculum in our FET college. So I think that's the piece that people need to get their head around. So as I said, that's the public health. The first one that we have is the public health and health promotion. That transfers into year two in the SETU Waterford campus. And there are a huge amount of progression opportunities from that degree. A lot of graduates go on to work in health promotion and improvement, youth or community work, occupational therapy, transfer onto an occupational therapy degree. There are a lot of pathways from that degree. So really, it's a really good foundation for someone that's trying to think, you know, where might I like to go in that health or health promotion area? And it opens up a huge amount of doors for them to progress on. So it's really kind of, it's a good degree for one that's, you know, someone that's not maybe massively sure of where they want to go next. It's a really, really strong foundation with huge opportunities to travel internationally with it. It's recognised internationally as well.
1: Let's go through our four courses. Yes. So the second one then, Sarah.
0: So the second one in College of FET then is our BSE Honours in IT Management, and that one transfers to SETU Carlow. So again, it's the same. We're delivering the same curriculum the first year of the degree. It's a really good broad degree in the IT area, especially in the advent of artificial intelligence, where, you know, your software and app, your programming, those areas are being taken over primarily by AI. What you're being qualified to do at the end of your degree with IT management is to manage and project manage IT projects. So you will get a flavour for your IT, your programming, your software and app, all those areas, but you'll really hone in your skills on managing whole scale IT projects. There's work placement as an element of it when you transfer to SETU, but in our first year, we're really building the foundations for you there in terms of programming, IT, applications, all those kind of areas. And that the first year is very hands-on in terms of networking, establishing networking, taking apart computers, understanding how they work, all those kind of areas. So we really build that practical understanding, and then they transfer into year two in SETU Carlow then.
1: And then the third course?
0: So I'm going to bring you along to Carlow now. We have two degrees in Carlow. We have the BSE in Applied Healthcare, and then we have the Bachelor of Business in Tourism and Hospitality. And one of the things, Una, that I probably should have mentioned at the start of the interview is that, you know, any of the degrees that we're promoting locally here all have industries or employment opportunities locally. Part of the application process for the establishment of tertiary degrees is very much based on what are the local employment opportunities for people as a result of these degrees. So you'll get the flavour of that here, you know, in terms of the local industries that we have here: healthcare, tourism, IT. You can see that they are very much aligned to what the requirements are here locally. So in Carlow Institute of Further Education and Training, we have our purpose-built campus there in Carlow. We have two degrees. The first one is the Bachelor of Science in Applied Healthcare, as I said, and that one transfers on to SETU, the Waterford campus as well. This is a really good foundation for someone that wants to get more into the medical side of healthcare. It's a very very hands-on degree where we do a lot of practical skills acquisition, anatomy and physiology, care of the older person. You know, it's about that caring element. They also do in their first year 80 hours of clinical placement. So it might be in a hospital, in a healthcare setting. You know, it's very much someone that wants to work hands-on in healthcare. So a lot of the graduates from that programme will go on to managing and coordinating general practices. Some go on to sales representative jobs in the kind of pharmaceutical industry, or the delivery of healthcare in the kind of emerging healthcare, telehealthcare industries and health research. So they're the kind of employment opportunities that are out of that. But it's very much a hands-on healthcare orientated programme. The other one then, Una, that we have in Carlow in our campus there is the Bachelor of Business in Tourism and Hospitality and Services, and that then transfers also to SETU Waterford campus. And really, this one is very much based on the tourism and hospitality industry. And as part of the establishment of that degree in Carlow Institute, we would have built very strong relationships and had strong relationships with hospitality locally, you know, hotels locally. So there's a lot of linkages between ourselves in terms of delivery of that degree, SETU, and in turn the local hospitality industry. So a lot of the graduates in that programme would progress seamlessly into supervisory level employment opportunities in tourism and hospitality, in the tourism and hospitality sector. And I suppose we're very fortunate here in Kilkenny and Carlow that we have a very strong industry there for people to tap into.
1: You've given a great

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1: This toothbrush has a camera. Why are there cameras in everything nowadays? Well, I'll tell you why. You hook it up to your phone. Why does everything hook up to your phone nowadays? I'm going to say that a lot here. And it comes with an app. Why does everything come with an app? The camera, remember, there's a camera in this toothbrush, takes video and photos of your teeth while it's brushing. And it personalizes your brushing needs. I just wonder, is time and money better served elsewhere? Do we need a toothbrush with a camera in it that connects to Wi-Fi? No is the answer. Nobody needs a toothbrush with a camera in it. I can't believe it's even a debate. Way out of it.
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Well, welcome into the second hour of the programme, the Irish Music Show here on KSLR this Wednesday evening. Roddy Clear with you until midnight tonight. And we started out this hour with a brand new song from well-known band The Four of Us and a great tune from them called Lean In for a Kiss. Right, this is the sound of a band called The Parachute Testers and a new song called Black Dog Runs Wild. It's a genre-busting collective. The Parachute Testers announced the release of this single, exploring the shifting realities of mental health. The song uses the metaphor of the black dog as both a loyal companion and a relentless adversary. It reflects how the same force can fuel creativity and inspiration while at other times lingering in an inescapable shadow. This is The Parachute Testers and a piece called Black Dog Runs Away.

0: 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I cannot exist.
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